here to say, I pray there'll come a day when by my side you'll stay. And you will always be a love that's true to me.

can't live without you. I'm gonna say something I never said before. I love you. Oh, it's just no use. I'm begging you, darling. I can't face another day without you. Oh, honey lamb, I'm afraid.